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Control. It's beyond my control. 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

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She is a huge international star. She's stunning, she's beautiful, she's sweet, she's giving, and she sings so beautifully. Ladies and gentlemen, please, a huge round of applause for my friend and yours, Laura Pausini.

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1: Energize, I like saying the word energize over the word excited. Excited and anxiety kind of go together. Like someone could say, hey, I got you a new car, and it's across the street. You get so excited, you run across the street, get hit by a car, trying to run to your

0: Electronicity, you said that's the way to be. I said yes, definitely. And that's the place to be for the danceability. I said hey, keep it up, don't stop. You said yes, definitely.
1: Electronicity.

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Can you change her mind? Can you move a dream like you moved the tide?

stiletto on a silent night. Stalin smiles and Hitler Churchill claps Mao Zedong on the back.